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5: Here's Norfolk County's three-day forecast from the MyFM Weather Center. Tonight we'll have clear skies with a low of 11. Tomorrow we can expect some sunshine with a high of 26. And Tuesday, cloudy with a chance of showers, high of 22. I'm Melissa Brush with Norfolk County's breaking and local news.

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3: Here's Norfolk County's three-day forecast from the MyFM Weather Center. Tonight we'll have clear skies with a low of 11. Tomorrow we can expect some sunshine with a high of 26. And Tuesday, cloudy with a chance of showers, high of 22. I'm Melissa Brush with Norfolk County's breaking and local news.

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Here is Norfolk County's three-day forecast from the MyFM Weather Center. Tonight we'll have clear skies with a low of 11. Tomorrow we can expect some sunshine with a high of 26. And Tuesday, cloudy with a chance of showers, high of 22. I'm Alyssa Brush with Norfolk County's breaking and local news.

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2: Here's Norfolk County's three-day forecast from the MyFM Weather Center. Today we'll have sunshine with a high of 26. Tonight will be cloudy with a few showers and a low of 17. Tomorrow we can expect it to be cloudy with a chance of showers, high of 22. And Wednesday, chance of showers, high of 19. I'm Alyssa Brush with Norfolk County's breaking and local news.

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1: Here's Norfolk County's three-day forecast from the MyFM Weather Center. Today we'll have sunshine with a high of 26. Tonight will be cloudy with a few showers and a low of 17. Tomorrow we can expect it to be cloudy with a chance of showers, high of 22. And Wednesday, chance of showers, high of 19. I'm Alyssa Brush with Norfolk County's breaking and local news.

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1: Here's Norfolk County's three-day forecast from the MyFM Weather Center. Today, we'll have sunshine with a high of 26. Tonight will be cloudy with a few showers and a low of 17. Tomorrow, we can expect it to be cloudy with a chance of showers, high of 22. And Wednesday, chance of showers, high of 19. I'm Alyssa Brush with Norfolk County's breaking and local news.

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0: has one focus: community. 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
1: Here's Norfolk County's three-day forecast from the MyFM Weather Center. Today we'll have sunshine with a high of 26. Tonight will be cloudy with a few showers and a low of 17. Tomorrow we can expect it to be cloudy with a chance of showers, high of 22. And Wednesday, chance of showers, high of 19. I'm Alyssa Brush with Norfolk County's breaking and local news.

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1: Here's Norfolk County's three-day forecast from the MyFM Weather Center. Today we'll have sunshine with a high of 26. Tonight will be cloudy with a few showers and a low of 17. Tomorrow we can expect it to be cloudy with a chance of showers, high of 22. And Wednesday, chance of showers, high of 19. I'm Alyssa Brush with Norfolk County's breaking and local news.

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2: Hey, welcome back. So as mentioned, July 20th at 1969, today's the 57th anniversary of the moon landing. Apollo 11 had a crew of three, Mission Commander Neil Armstrong, Michael Collins, and Edwin E. Buzz Aldrin. They blasted off from Kennedy Space Center in Florida at 9:32 a.m. Wednesday, July the 16th, 1969, reached the moon's orbit July the 20th. Aldrin and Armstrong then transferred into the lunar module for the final leg of the journey, touched down the moon 4:18 p.m., on July the 20th. Interesting enough, Aldrin piloted the lunar module, but it only had 40 seconds of fuel left when they landed. Armstrong set foot on the surface more than 6 hours later at 10:56 p.m. The crew returned to Earth 4 days later, splashing down the Pacific Ocean southwest of Hawaii. The last trip to the moon was Apollo 17 in 1972. Armstrong uttered these now immortal words after he made history. That's one small step for man, one giant leap for mankind. Communication was lost in the split second between four and man, which is why many people think he said one small step for man. The 57th anniversary today of the moon landing. More to come on the Wake Up Call.
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4: Here's Norfolk County's three-day forecast from the MyFM Weather Center. Today we'll have sunshine with a high of 26. Tonight will be cloudy with a few showers and a low of 17. Tomorrow we can expect it to be cloudy with a chance of showers, high of 22. And Wednesday, chance of showers, high of 19. I'm Alyssa Brush with Norfolk County's breaking and local news.

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1: Good morning. You can expect plenty of sunshine today. Here's what's happening in Norfolk County. 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The Woodland Cultural Center in Brantford is hosting a You Are Not Forgotten event starting today that will last until August the 15th. The exhibition features handmade quilts. An opening reception is planned for Thursday. A Norfolk County couple is helping make a difference in remote Pagangicum First Nation. Jim and Marjorie Dawson have spent more than 15 years supporting local students, with this year's trip boosted by a generous donation from Simcoe Business My Top Drawer.
2: 200 pairs of panties, women's panties, and nursing bras, and baby belts from My Top Drawer. And actually, Lisa reached out to me. I didn't do anything here. I never went knocking or anything.
1: The couple also brought books with them to distribute from Beach Reads Bookshop in Port Dover. And Taco Bell in Canada says the lettuce that has caused an outbreak of diarrhea in the U.S. has not been served at its locations. The company made the announcement on social media after lettuce served at 5 Taco Bell restaurants in American states, Indiana, Kentucky, Michigan, Ohio, and West Virginia, was identified as a source of the outbreak. In sports, the Blue Jays were dropped 3-0 by the White Sox yesterday. In some off-field news, former Jay Dwayne Ward died at the age of 62. In the World Cup final, it was Spain over Argentina 1-0. And in the CFL, the Blue Bombers took down Ottawa 36-34 in triple overtime on Saturday. Hamilton edged Toronto 24-23. I'm Jordan Mercier with the news that keeps you connected to where you live. Your Norfolk 3-day weather, next.
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1: Here's Norfolk's three-day forecast from the MyFM Weather Center. Sunny today with a high of 26. Tonight clear, a low of 18. Tomorrow cloudy with a good chance of showers throughout the day, a high 26. And Wednesday, a mix of sun and cloud with a 30% chance of rain, a high 21. Right now, it's 7. Today's UV index is 9 or very high. The UV report is brought to you by South Coast Awning, leading provider of shade in southwestern Ontario. I'm George Mercier with Norfolk's breaking and local news.

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1: Here's Norfolk's 3-day forecast from the MyFM Weather Center. Sunny today with a high of 26. Tonight clear, a low of 18. Tomorrow cloudy with a good chance of showers throughout the day, a high 26. And Wednesday, a mix of sun and cloud with a 30% chance of rain, a high 21. Right now, it's 7. Today's UV index is 9 or very high. The UV report is brought to you by South Coast Awning, leading provider of shade in southwestern Ontario. I'm George Mercier with Norfolk's breaking and local news.

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1: 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And tomorrow, National Drowning Week events. One's taking place at the Waterford Early On Center beginning at 10 a.m. It'll include games, crafts, and water safety activities. Also at Waterford Ponds from noon until 2. They are hosting a water safety information session as well. In local sports, the Brantford Red Sox are not back in action until Thursday night when they take on Barrie. 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
1: Here's Norfolk's three-day forecast from the MyFM Weather Center. Sunny today with a high of 26. Tonight clear, a low of 18. Tomorrow cloudy with a good chance of showers throughout the day, a high 26. And Wednesday, a mix of sun and cloud with a 30% chance of rain, a high 21. Right now, it's 7. Today's UV index is 9 or very high. The UV report is brought to you by South Coast Awning, leading provider of shade in southwestern Ontario. I'm Jordan Mercier with Norfolk's breaking and local news.

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1: Good morning. Mainly sunny today. Here's what's happening in Norfolk County. Following last week's massive barn fire west of Simcoe, the Norfolk County Fire Department is reminding drone operators to stay away from emergency scenes. Drones can interfere with firefighters, police, paramedics, and emergency aircraft. They are not allowed over or within the security perimeter of emergency response operations. Drowning Prevention Week is running, and Norfolk County is reminding everyone that drowning is preventable. Always swim with a buddy, keep young children within arm's reach around the water, and wear a life jacket while boating. You can find more details at norfolktoday.ca. A donation of 200 pairs of women's underwear from Simcoe business My Top Drawer is helping families in remote Pikangikum First Nation. Jim and Marjorie Dawson delivered the items to the community's health authority, which will be included in care packages for new mothers and others in need. Marjorie says the underwear created an unforgettable moment when it arrived.
2: You would not believe how much joy and fun there is in unpacking 200 pairs of panties. There was so much laughter that we had people from other areas of the health authority walking down to see what was happening.
1: The couple also delivered a box of young adult books donated by Beach Reads Bookshop in Port Dover. And a large majority of Canadians in a recent poll said that they worry that artificial intelligence data centers will hike their power bills and harm the environment. In a Ledger poll, 81% of respondents said they are concerned about the prospect of data centers leading to spikes in their household electricity bills. In sports, the Blue Jays fell 3-0 to the White Sox yesterday. In off-field news, former Jay Dwayne Ward died at the age of 62. In the World Cup final, it was Spain over Argentina 1-0. And in the CFL, the Blue Bombers took down Ottawa 36-34 in triple overtime. I'm Jordan Mercier with the news that helps keep you connected to where you live. Norfolk's three-day weather, next.
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1: Here's Norfolk's three-day forecast from the MyFM Weather Center. Sunny today with a high of 26. Tonight clear, a low of 18. Tomorrow cloudy with a good chance of showers throughout the day, a high 26. And Wednesday, a mix of sun and cloud with a 30% chance of rain, a high 21. Right now, it's 7. Today's UV index is 9 or very high. The UV report is brought to you by South Coast Awning, leading provider of shade in southwestern Ontario. I'm George Mercier with Norfolk's breaking and local news.

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3: Your dad must love you very much, didn't
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1: Here's Norfolk's 3-day forecast from the MyFM Weather Center. Sunny today with a high of 26. Tonight clear, a low of 18. Tomorrow cloudy with a good chance of showers throughout the day, a high 26. And Wednesday, a mix of sun and cloud with a 30% chance of rain, a high 21. Right now, it's 7. Today's UV index is 9 or very high. The UV report is brought to you by South Coast Awning, leading provider of shade in southwestern Ontario. I'm George Mercier with Norfolk's breaking and local news.

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1: 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And tomorrow, National Drowning Week events. One's taking place at the Waterford Early On Center beginning at 10 a.m. It'll include games, crafts, and water safety activities. Also at Waterford Ponds from noon until 2. 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In local sports, the Brantford Red Sox are not back in action until Thursday night when they take on Barrie. 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
1: Here's Norfolk's three-day forecast from the MyFM Weather Center. Sunny today with a high of 26. Tonight clear, a low of 18. Tomorrow cloudy with a good chance of showers throughout the day, a high 26. And Wednesday, a mix of sun and cloud with a 30% chance of rain, a high 21. Right now, it's 7. Today's UV index is 9 or very high. The UV report is brought to you by South Coast Awning, leading provider of shade in southwestern Ontario. I'm George Mercier with Norfolk's breaking and local news.

0: Here, folks, 98.9 MyFM. It's MyFM in the morning with Jamie and Lorena. 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
1: MyFM in the morning celebrates all things local. A belated birthday from Friday. Happy birthday, Noah, from Grandma, Mom, Aunt Melanie, Uncle Jack, Dylan, Natasha, Cam, Davin, Aunt Tanya, Clayton, Aunt Deborah, and Uncle Mark.
0: Happy birthday today to Jessica McTaggart. If I knew, Jess, that you had a birthday today when I ref soccer last night with your team, I would have wished you a happy birthday. So hope you have a great day today, Jess.
1: A belated from yesterday. It was a wonderful celebration. My hubby and I were happy to be a part of a very happy transplantversary to lovely Carla. Yeah, 10 years since she had a kidney transplant. And her wonderful husband, Dave, threw her a big party yesterday. Even had "You Gotta Be Kidding Me" stickers we all wore. Isn't that cute? There were jelly beans and cashews on the table too, Chris, so because they look like kidneys.
0: Absolutely. Sounds fantastic. A happy birthday. Had a surprise birthday barbecue Saturday afternoon for one of my best friends, Dave Nagy, celebrating 60. That's right, Dave. You are 60, not 28. Also a surprise 80th birthday yesterday to Dave's mom, Pat Nagy. Love you, Mom. Hope you had a fantastic day yesterday.
1: Oh, how nice. Today, July 20th, happy 30th wedding anniversary to Cindy and Dan Yemen.
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3: Good morning. You can expect plenty of sunshine today. Here's what's happening in Norfolk County. 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The Woodland Cultural Center in Brantford is hosting a You Are Not Forgotten event starting today that will last until August the 15th. The exhibition features handmade quilts. An opening reception is planned for Thursday. A Norfolk County couple is helping make a difference in remote Paganjikum First Nation. Jim and Marjorie Dawson have spent more than 15 years supporting local students, with this year's trip boosted by a generous donation from Simcoe Business My Top Drawer.
4: 200 pairs of panties, women's panties, and nursing bras, and baby belts from My Top Drawer. And actually, Lisa reached out to me. I didn't do anything here. I never went knocking or anything.
3: The couple also brought books with them to distribute from Beach Reads Bookshop in Port Dover. And Taco Bell in Canada says the lettuce that has caused an outbreak of diarrhea in the U.S. has not been served at its locations. The company made the announcement on social media after lettuce served at 5 Taco Bell restaurants in American states, Indiana, Kentucky, Michigan, Ohio, and West Virginia, was identified as a source of the outbreak. In sports, the Blue Jays were dropped 3-0 by the White Sox yesterday. In some off-field news, former Jay Dwayne Ward died at the age of 62. In the World Cup final, it was Spain over Argentina 1-0. And in the CFL, the Blue Bombers took down Ottawa 36-34 in triple overtime on Saturday. Hamilton edged Toronto 24-23. I'm Jordan Mercier with the news that keeps you connected to where you live. Your Norfolk 3-day weather, next.
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3: Here's Norfolk's three-day forecast from the MyFM Weather Center. Sunny today with a high of 26. Tonight clear, a low of 18. Tomorrow cloudy with a good chance of showers throughout the day, a high 26. And Wednesday, a mix of sun and cloud with a 30% chance of rain, a high 21. Right now, it's 7. Today's UV index is 9 or very high. The UV report is brought to you by South Coast Awning, leading provider of shade in southwestern Ontario. I'm George Mercier with Norfolk's breaking and local news.

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1: MyFM Weather. Here's Norfolk's 3-day forecast from the MyFM Weather Center. Sunny today with a high of 26. Tonight clear, a low of 18. Tomorrow cloudy with a good chance of showers throughout the day, a high 26. And Wednesday, a mix of sun and cloud with a 30% chance of rain, a high 21. Right now, it's 7. Today's UV index is 9 or very high. The UV report is brought to you by South Coast Awning, leading provider of shade in southwestern Ontario. I'm Jordan Mercier with Norfolk's breaking and local news.

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1: 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And tomorrow, National Drowning Week events. One's taking place at the Waterford Early On Center beginning at 10 a.m. It'll include games, crafts, and water safety activities. 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In local sports, the Brantford Red Sox are not back in action until Thursday night when they take on Barry. 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
1: Here's Norfolk's three-day forecast from the MyFM Weather Center. Sunny today with a high of 26. Tonight clear, a low of 18. Tomorrow cloudy with a good chance of showers throughout the day, a high 26. And Wednesday, a mix of sun and cloud with a 30% chance of rain, a high 21. Right now, it's 7. Today's UV index is 9 or very high. The UV report is brought to you by South Coast Awning, leading provider of shade in southwestern Ontario. I'm Jordan Mercier with Norfolk's breaking and local news.

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1: Good morning. Mainly sunny today. Here's what's happening in Norfolk County. Following last week's massive barn fire west of Simcoe, the Norfolk County Fire Department is reminding drone operators to stay away from emergency scenes. Drones can interfere with firefighters, police, paramedics, and emergency aircraft. They are not allowed over or within the security perimeter of emergency response operations. Drowning Prevention Week is running, and Norfolk County is reminding everyone that drowning is preventable. Always swim with a buddy, keep young children within arm's reach around the water, and wear a life jacket while boating. You can find more details at norfolktoday.ca. A donation of 200 pairs of women's underwear from Simcoe business My Top Drawer is helping families in remote Pocagicum First Nation. Jim and Marjorie Dawson delivered the items to the community's health authority, which will be included in care packages for new mothers and others in need. Marjorie says the underwear created an unforgettable moment when it arrived.
2: You would not believe how much joy and fun there is in unpacking 200 pairs of panties. There was so much laughter that we had people from other areas of the health authority walking down to see what was happening.
1: The couple also delivered a box of young adult books donated by Beach Reads Bookshop in Port Dover. And a large majority of Canadians in a recent poll said that they worry that artificial intelligence data centers will hike their power bills and harm the environment. In a Ledger poll, 81% of respondents said they are concerned about the prospect of data centers leading to spikes in their household electricity bills. In sports, the Blue Jays fell 3-0 to the White Sox yesterday. In off-field news, former Jay Dwayne Ward died at the age of 62. In the World Cup final, it was Spain over Argentina 1-0. And in the CFL, the Blue Bombers took down Ottawa 36-34 in triple overtime. I'm Jordan Mercier with the news that helps keep you connected to where you live. Norfolk's three-day weather, next.
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1: Here's Norfolk's three-day forecast from the My FM Weather Center. Sunny today with a high of 26. Tonight clear, a low of 18. Tomorrow cloudy with a good chance of showers throughout the day, a high 26. And Wednesday, a mix of sun and cloud with a 30% chance of rain, a high 21. Right now, it's 7. Today's UV index is 9 or very high. The UV report is brought to you by South Coast Awning, leading provider of shade in southwestern Ontario. I'm George Mercier with Norfolk's breaking and local news.

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1: 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Founder Brandon Goodfellow says the program welcomes anyone looking for mentorship. 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
2: 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Now it's Horsepower Haven.
3: Your dad must love you very much, didn't
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1: Here's Norfolk's 3-day forecast from the MyFM Weather Center. Sunny today with a high of 26. Tonight clear, a low of 18. Tomorrow, cloudy, with a good chance of showers throughout the day, a high 26. And Wednesday, a mix of sun and cloud with a 30% chance of rain, a high 21. Right now, it's 7. Today's UV index is 9 or very high. The UV report is brought to you by South Coast Awning, leading provider of shade in southwestern Ontario. I'm George Mercier with Norfolk's breaking and local news.

0: with Jamie and Lorena. 98.9 MyFM. 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
1: 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And tomorrow, National Drowning Week events. 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In local sports, the Brantford Red Sox are not back in action until Thursday night when they take on Barrie. 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
1: Norfolk's three-day forecast from the MyFM Weather Center. Sunny today with a high of 26. Tonight clear, a low of 18. Tomorrow cloudy with a good chance of showers throughout the day, a high 26. And Wednesday, a mix of sun and cloud with a 30% chance of rain, a high 21. Right now, it's 7. Today's UV index is 9 or very high. The UV report is brought to you by South Coast Awning, leading provider of shade in southwestern Ontario. I'm George Mercier with Norfolk's breaking and local news.
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Norfolk 98.9 MyFM. Good morning to you. It's Chris in for Jamie. Coming up Saturday, the Colburn Village United Church will be hosting a trunk sale from 8 until 1 p.m. You can head there and see what many sellers have to offer. 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

0: Greg Smart on MyFM at Work on your Monday morning. It's Adam Weeks here. I hope you had a great weekend, whatever you got up to, whether you were skydiving or not, because Saturday was World Skydiving Day, and they broke a global record with over 31,000 jumps in a single day. Coordinated skydives taking place across 43 countries in a single day. There were seasoned skydivers and first-time tandem jumpers, and they're hoping to break that record of 31,000 jumps in one day next year. One of the directors said records are made to be broken. So are bones, of course. I have a few friends who've been skydiving. Three of them, actually. One of them absolutely loved the experience. Another one found it underwhelming. Just kind of walked away thinking, okay, I've done that. And the third messed up their leg for the long haul. So there's kind of the three possible results of skydiving. 31,000 jumps on Saturday. You got to do something in the summertime, right? And summertime is for radio, so stick around. We'll let you know where you can drop in to enter to win a barbecue, Jay's tickets, and $500 cash with MyFM.
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1: Following last week's massive barn fire west of Simcoe, the Norfolk County Fire Department is reminding drone operators to stay away from emergency scenes. 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
1: Here's Norfolk's three-day forecast from the MyFM Weather Center. Sunny today with a high of 26. Tonight clear, a low of 18. Tomorrow cloudy with a good chance of showers throughout the day, a high 26. And Wednesday, a mix of sun and cloud with a 30% chance of rain, a high 21. I'm Jordan Mercier with Norfolk's breaking and local news.

0: Out of Montreal, Corey Hart with Everything in My Heart on My FM. And coming up next, another Canadian, Justin Bieber, is on the way. And Justin Bieber was part of the 2026 FIFA World Cup final. They made history yesterday with the tournament's first ever halftime show at MetLife Stadium. So the halftime break for the FIFA World Cup final was extended to 30 minutes because it was a huge production. Madonna opened it up with like a nightclub kind of themed medley. BTS, Shakira, Burna Boy, and Justin Bieber were there. Coldplay as well, and Kermit the Frog joined in the finale. You know you've got a big show if Kermit turns up. The World Cup has been quite a ride this year. And it's all wrapped up as Spain claimed its second FIFA World Cup title yesterday, edging Argentina 1-0 in extra time.
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0: My FM at Work, it's Adam Weeks here with you. That was Sam Roberts and Brother Down. And we had an example of a brother down after a Kansas City man had to be rescued after getting stuck inside a portable toilet tank. Yes, poor decisions were made here. Kansas City firefighters, they responded after this man climbed inside the restroom toilet and couldn't get out. This was during a World Cup watch party. The driver for Patriot Portable Restrooms figured out this guy was in there when he came to collect the units after the event. The man refused to exit. A passing motorcycle officer was flagged down. When the door was opened, no one was visible until a head emerged from the tank. Firefighters cut it open and freed the man. He was hosed down by the crews, thankfully. I need more than a hose down. And the man said he climbed in to retrieve a Mountain Dew bottle dropped the night before. The damages came to $800. I don't think that's the only damage that happened there. And I'll never understand climbing in after a Mountain Dew bottle. I have to assume he had some more nefarious motives. Either way, don't do that. Enjoy your summer. Summer is for radio. We've got a barbecue, Blue Jays tickets at $500 that we want you to win. 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
1: Here's Norfolk's three-day forecast from the MyFM Weather Center. Sunny today with a high of 26. Tonight clear, a low of 18. Tomorrow cloudy with a good chance of showers throughout the day, a high 26. And Wednesday a mix of sun and cloud with a 30% chance of rain, a high 21. I'm Jordan Mercier with Norfolk's breaking and local news.

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Music from the Jeff Healey Band. That was Angel Eyes from 1988's album See the Light. I once made Jeff Healey a pizza. It's a long story, long time ago. But it's the 20th of July. Hard to believe it's less than 2 weeks out from the August long weekend. Summertime rolls along, and summer is for radio. 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
2: 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And Laura Earle is coming up after the news at 12 o'clock. 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
1: Good afternoon. Mainly sunny today. Here's what's happening in Norfolk County. Following last week's massive barn fire west of Simcoe, the Norfolk County Fire Department is reminding drone operators to stay away from emergency scenes. Drones can interfere with firefighters, police, paramedics, and emergency aircraft. They are not allowed over or within the security perimeter of emergency response operations. Drowning Prevention Week is running, and Norfolk County is reminding everyone that drowning is preventable. Always swim with a buddy, keep young children within arm's reach around the water, and wear a life jacket while boating. You can find more details at norfolktoday.ca. A donation of 200 pairs of women's underwear from Simcoe business My Top Drawer is helping families in remote Pocagecum First Nation. Jim and Marjorie Dawson delivered the items to the community's health authority, which will be included in care packages for new mothers and others in need. Marjorie says the underwear created an unforgettable moment when it arrived.
2: You would not believe how much joy and fun there is in unpacking 200 pairs of panties. There was so much laughter that we had people from other areas of the health authority walking down to see what was happening.
1: The couple also delivered a box of young adult books donated by Beach Reads Bookshop in Port Dover. And a large majority of Canadians in a recent poll said that they worry that artificial intelligence data centers will hike their power bills and harm the environment. In a Ledger poll, 81% of respondents said they are concerned about the prospect of data centers leading to spikes in their household electricity bills. In sports, the Blue Jays fell 3-0 to the White Sox yesterday. In off-field news, former Jay Dwayne Ward died at the age of 62. In the World Cup final, it was Spain over Argentina 1-0. And in the CFL, the Blue Bombers took down Ottawa 36-34 in triple overtime. I'm Jordan Mercier with the news that helps keep you connected to where you live. Norfolk's three-day weather, next.
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1: Here's Norfolk's three-day forecast from the MyFM Weather Center. Sunny today with a high of 26. Tonight clear, a low of 18. Tomorrow cloudy with a good chance of showers throughout the day, a high 26. And Wednesday, a mix of sun and cloud with a 30% chance of rain, a high 21. I'm Jordan Mercier with Norfolk's breaking and local news.

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0: apparently, after they tried to brawl after the final whistle. But the real drama we want to know about involves none other than our own Posh Spice again. I've got details up next.
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11: Here's Norfolk's three-day forecast from the MyFM Weather Center. Sunny today with a high of 26. Tonight clear, a low of 18. Tomorrow cloudy with a good chance of showers throughout the day, a high 26. And Wednesday, a mix of sun and cloud with a 30% chance of rain, a high 21. I'm Jordan Mercier with Norfolk's breaking and local news.

0: Vicky B was not at Mel C's wedding. Is there a rift in the Spice Girl world? It's Laura. This is My FM, your at work and at home station. Entertainment news. We have been following the reluctant participation of Victoria Beckham, aka Posh Spice, as a spectator at the World Cup, and it seems to have kept her away from her fellow Spice's nuptials. Sporty Spice, aka Mel C, got married on Saturday to her Australian beau, Chris Dingwall, with three out of her four fellow Spices in attendance. However, Posh was at the third place match of England versus France, but she was there in spirit and in fashion. Vogue UK is reporting that Mel C was wearing a Victoria Beckham custom-made gown and had an interview with the pair of former Spice Girls talking about the design process. So I feel that counts. I mean, she had kind of a family obligation. You know, her husband's a soccer legend. We'll give it to her on this one. Up next, an ATM of a different kind.
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0: It's an ATM of a different kind for good boys and girls. It's Laura. This is MyFM at Work. If you are off to the bank these days with your four-legged friend, they could be in for a treat. TD Bank is continuing their pilot project of automatic treat machines for their canine customers. All your pooch has to do for their withdrawal is to step in front of the machine onto a pad that's marked with paw prints, and the treats are dispensed into a bowl. No deposit needed, no PIN required. That is the best kind. Dog ATM's video screen also plays canine video content. So far, they have locations in Toronto and Vancouver. I have a friend who works for TD Bank. I'm going to ask her if she's taken her dog to one yet. Coming up next, I have a did you know that's going to blow your socks off.
1: At home.
2: When I'm cleaning at home.
1: In the car.
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1: Following last week's massive barn fire west of Simcoe, the Norfolk County Fire Department is reminding drone operators to stay away from emergency scenes. 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
1: Here's Norfolk's three-day forecast from the MyFM Weather Center. Sunny today with a high of 26. Tonight clear, a low of 18. Tomorrow cloudy with a good chance of showers throughout the day, a high 26. And Wednesday a mix of sun and cloud with a 30% chance of rain, a high 21. I'm Jordan Mercier with Norfolk's breaking and local news.

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0: There's something to be said for doing it the old-fashioned way. It's Laura. This is MyFM. You're at work and at home station. Hikers found that out the hard way recently on a very challenging trail in British Columbia. They had planned their trip using Google Maps, and on paper, the search and rescuers who had to find them said it looked pretty straightforward. But the terrain on the 18-kilometer hike includes well over 1,300 meters of elevation gain, alpine terrain, route finding, and scrambling sections. The hikers thought it was going to be a five-hour tour, but it was actually estimated to be 12 to 14 hours long. Thankfully, the Lions Bay Search and Rescue came to their aid, and everybody was fine, if not a bit exhausted. I remember the good old days of printing out the directions and following them, or even using an old-fashioned map. Maybe we need to bring that back. Up next, another MyFM music mix.
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1: If you're heading to the beach, lake, or pool this summer, Norfolk County has important reminders during Drowning Prevention Week. 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And a Norfolk County couple is helping make a big difference in a remote First Nations community. 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
1: Here's Norfolk's three-day forecast from the MyFM Weather Center. Sunny today with a high of 26. Tonight clear, a low of 18. Tomorrow cloudy with a good chance of showers throughout the day, a high 26. And Wednesday, a mix of sun and cloud with a 30% chance of rain, a high 21. I'm Jordan Mercier with Norfolk's breaking and local news.

0: Norfolk's 98.9, MyFM. It's Laura, MyFM at work. It is Monday night. That means it is bingo in support of Able Enterprises, and it's taking place at the Royal Canadian Legion Branch, 79 on West Street in Simcoe. Doors open at 5. Early bird games are at 6:30, and the main games start at 7. 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
0: That's my time for today. Thanks so much for listening, everyone. I'm Laura Earle, signing off on this Monday afternoon. Have a great rest of your day and stay listening. 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

0: My FM in the afternoon. It is Wendy and Keith, and it is time to get some word. What in the word? Word.
1: All these words that we have to get through just to get to the bit.
0: Yeah, you're acting like you don't love it.
1: Like I'm not tapping my toes every time I hear it.
0: I was going to say it's catchy and I am a natural artiste.
1: Nice of you to compliment your own work.
0: Yeah, someone's gotta. My artistic talent aside, this is where we test your, wordy, brainy talents.
1: There you go. Yours on full display right now.
0: Yeah. So your word for today is raffish.
1: Spell it for me.
0: R-A-F-F-I-S-H. Raffish.
1: Raffish. Now, obviously, I'm going to go on a limb here. I'm just going to say that I have no idea what's going on. But
0: The first time, woo!
1: I will say that the answer is probably... I'm going to say it's similar to rakish, where somebody's like charming and like a rogue. But yeah, that's what I'm going to go with.
0: Wow, I'm annoyed that you're so close to that. Yeah, so raffish describes people and things that show a careless but usually attractive unconventionality.
1: Oh.
0: Is that even a word? There's no way. Unconventionality. I said this in a journey.
1: You know, the Odyssey's in theaters right now, but you just listen to the whole thing right here on your radio.
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1: Following last week's massive barn fire west of Simcoe, the Norfolk County Fire Department is reminding drone operators to stay away from emergency scenes. 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
5: Here's our folks 3-day forecast from the MyFM Weather Center. Sunny today with a high of 26. Tonight clear, a low of 18. Tomorrow cloudy with a good chance of showers throughout the day, a high 26. And Wednesday a mix of sun and cloud with a 30% chance of rain, a high 21. I'm Jordan Mercier with Norfolk's Breaking and Local News.

0: My Femme in the Afternoon. It is Wendy and Keith, and I have a question for you.
1: Sure.
0: When you've been to a concert, right?
1: Yeah, once or twice.
0: And when you were there, was there ever a moment that you're like, this artist is so great, but like your eyebrow was raised a little bit where you're like, huh, that was a little strange?
1: Like, what do you mean? Like something they said or did or not off the top of my head. Like,
0: so I saw Gwen Stefani recently. Sure. Talented, so good, looks like amazing. It's like so great. And there was a moment where she went out into the crowd and was like, shaking everyone's hand and was like, thanks for coming, like showing her fans love. And I was like, that's so great, until at the end of her, like, you know, like high-fiving everyone, she goes back on stage and goes, I need to wash my hands now. But like, so serious. She and she even mentioned something about germs afterwards. And at first I thought she was joking. And I think she like kind of half was. But at the same time, I'm like, that's such a rowdy move.
1: Was it like a hot mic thing, do you think? Like maybe it was supposed to be, the mic was supposed to be off and somebody left it on?
0: No. She held it up. Like, oh, okay. To her mouth.
1: But 100%.
0: Like, yeah. And like, but that's what I mean though. She kind of like doubled down too by being like, I need to wash my hands. And then like being like, oh, you guys are germy. Or like said something like that. Where like, again, I do genuinely think she meant it lighthearted, but like at the same time, that like you took a really sweet moment.
1: Yeah. Like, so I remember, and I'll say this, the last time I guess it was that I saw the Lumineers, this was right before COVID. Like it was already out there. Mm-hmm. Things were starting to close down, but Lumineers still did a show in Ottawa. And the singer went out into the crowd and like ran through it and stuff like that. And this was full on like we're talking like probably 2 weeks before everything shut down. And I was like thinking at the time, I was like, that is the craziest thing I've ever seen anyone do. And then for someone to go like that, and then just to be like, oh yeah, like I shook your hand, I touched somebody, like,
0: yeah,
1: it just seems, I don't know, like,
0: I know,
1: I get like rich people have privileges and stuff like that, and there's germophobes out there,
0: I guess it's a post-COVID world and all, but
1: yeah, but like, I mean, if you don't want to get germs in your hand, don't touch people then.
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1: I mean, like my kid, he threatened to punch me in the leg the other day and then didn't.
0: I mean, that's a good psych at least.
1: Yeah, no, he hit me somewhere else, that was great. Yeah. I would have appreciated a psych.
0: I almost want to like be like, good for you, but also... Well, there's a new trend, and we're going to get to it because it's one that has us kind of questioning things.
1: Mm.
0: It's up next on MyFem.

0: o'clock. Here's what's happening in Norfolk.
1: Partly cloudy this evening with an overnight low of 18. Right now it's 26 degrees. Good afternoon. I'm Ian McCallum. Police are asking for the public's help locating a stolen SUV from Delhi. Norfolk OPP say a black 2007 Hummer H2 was taken from a property on Rhineland Road sometime between Saturday and Sunday. Anyone who may have seen the vehicle or who has information about the theft is asked to contact authorities. If you're heading to the beach, lake, or pool this summer, Norfolk County has an important reminder during Drowning Prevention Week. Learn to swim, never swim alone, and always wear a properly fitted life jacket when boating. Drowning is fast and often silent, so staying alert and supervising children closely can make all the difference. More details at norfolktoday.ca. A Norfolk County couple is helping make a difference in remote Pikangikum First Nation. Jim and Marjorie Dawson have spent more than 15 years supporting local students, with this year's trip boosted by a generous donation from Simcoe Business, My Top Drawer.
2: 200 pairs of panties, women's panties, and nursing bras, and baby belts from My Top Drawer. And actually, Lisa reached out to me. I didn't do anything here. I never went knocking or anything.
1: The couple also brought books with them to distribute from Beach Roads Bookshop in Port Dover. And the Ontario government is expanding free access to provincial parks for veterans and active members of the Canadian Armed Forces. 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
1: Here's Norfolk's 3-day forecast from the MyFM Weather Center. It's going to be partly cloudy this evening and overnight with a low of 18. For tomorrow, showers with the risk of a thunderstorm. It's going to be windy, the high 25, the humidex 33. And we'll get a mix of sun and cloud on Wednesday. There is a 30% chance of showers and a high of 22. Right now it's 26 degrees. I'm Ian McCallum with Norfolk's breaking and local news.

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0: My FM in the afternoon. It is Wendy and Keith, and there's a new trend that has people going psych.
1: Yeah, I came across this the other day, actually, and I didn't know it was a trend. I just thought it was ridiculous.
0: Just someone was being weird.
1: Like. Yeah, because so the whole premise is around, like, you see, you know, somebody down on one knee, you assume it's a proposal. But the old Uno reverse card, it's actually an announcement that things are done.
0: Like they're breaking up.
1: Yeah, so guy I know put on, like, one of these fake proposal pictures and then announced that after, like, 7.5 years, him and his partner were splitting ways and going about their own thing. But, like, it's just, I mean, I get the humor in it. And, I mean, if you're ending on good terms where you can joke enough, like, hey, we're breaking up, but how about we just try and fool everybody and say that we're getting married instead? Like, I appreciate it.
0: I think they're just trying to show that they're on, like, good terms and it's nothing, like, you know, there's no animosity or, like, anything like that.
1: Yeah, but at the same time, like, I really don't care that much. Like, I the relationship's ending.
0: But people love the tea, and you people creep around, and they, like, investigate on social media, are these people still together? So I kind of get why they did it. And, like, 7.5 years, that's a long time.
1: Yeah, but, I mean, like, at that point, it's just very... I don't know what it is about it, actually. No, there's just something odd. But it does actually bring up one good point, because I was going through the comments and, like, reading what people said, because naturally, what else am I going to do? and somebody clearly didn't even read the actual caption and put, like, oh, congratulations, very happy for you guys. So if at least it does one thing, it's going to weed out who actually pays attention to what you're doing online.
0: You know what it reminds me of? It reminds me of those tests where, like, there'll be 100 questions and then you have to, it says, like, read full instructions first, and then the instruction is just answer one of, like, 100 questions, and it sees who, like, actually follows the rules and stuff. It kind of reminds you of that, where it's like, oh, don't just look at the photo, read our caption. Like, that's what it reminds me of.
1: Yeah. No, I mean, it's still just very strange, and I mean, there are better ways to do it. Just break up. You don't need to make a spectacle out of it.
0: Okay. See, I feel like this could go either way. So, you know what? Let's ask someone else. And because you think one thing, I think the other. Let's find, like, a tiebreaker in here. What do you think about the, like, fake proposal breakup psych trend that's going on? Do you like it, or are you, like, not for it? 1-855-WIN-MYFM.
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0: Roger sums it up perfectly. He says, if I don't know about it already, I don't care, which is strange. And I'm not sure what he means by that, because either that means you were involved in the relationship or like you just don't care enough to do anything.
1: Of course, you chose a text that takes your side when we're looking for a tiebreaker.
0: Well, I mean, there are lots of other people too on here, like Debbie, who says that I got fooled by one of these recently. Mm-hmm. And, you know, they are very misleading at first. So you got to really pay attention, like you said, to the actual details of what you're commenting on.
1: I will say some of the ones that I really appreciate. If you are going to do the psych trend, like not having a novel that we have to read, like even if you just say like, hey, yeah, it didn't work out, like, but we're still on good terms. But like sometimes, and not that I don't enjoy all the details, don't get me wrong, but sometimes like social media, you're so quick to scroll through that sometimes that long message, I do like it, but at the same time I'm like, I'm gonna have to go back and read that when I'm like not at work.
0: Exactly.
1: Not that I'm not working.
0: Which is why I think that the divorce selfie is a very good one. You get the one person who's like ecstatic and the other person who's clearly miserable.
1: Yeah.
0: That's what I need.
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8: Here's Norfolk's three-day forecast from the MyFM Weather Center. It's going to be partly cloudy this evening and overnight with a low of 18. For tomorrow, showers and there's the risk of a thunderstorm. Windy, the high 25, the humidex 33. And we'll get a mix of sun and cloud on Wednesday. There is a 30% chance of showers with a high of 22. I'm Ian McCallum with Norfolk's Breaking and Local News.

0: 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It's Wendy and Keith.
1: Mm-hmm. And Wendy, when's the last time you hit up the grill?
0: The
1: last
0: grill.
1: Thing you tossed on the old Barbie other than shrimp.
0: Well, after I caught a whole chicken on fire and it was still raw on the inside, it's been a while.
1: Was the chicken on fire when you caught it?
0: Oh, no, that's mean.
1: Well, you never know. But I'm just asking because, you know, we have this little contest we got going on where we want to give somebody a brand new barbecue that's not going to catch a chicken on fire. And also $500 and also 4 Blue Jays tickets.
0: How the heck do you have a chance to win that, Keith?
1: Let me tell you, Wendy. So all you have to do is go into one of our local participating businesses. You scan the QR code, and that gets you an entry into our Summers for Radio contest, where you can win, like I said, a brand new barbecue, $500, and 4 Blue Jays tickets. Now, you may be wondering, Keith, where do I go to do all this? Well, let me tell you.
0: Where's that barcode?
1: It's a QR code, Wendy. Nice try, though.
0: Where's that QR code?
1: Sorry, I was possessed by a 1940s radio ghost there for a second. But if you want to go and get yourself entered into this contest, what you got to do is you go into Kingfisher Cafe, rooted in community, poured with passion. And at Andy's Drive-In Langton, fresh food, friendly faces, and small-town charm.
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0: 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And Keith, what's coming up next hour?
1: We're going to be talking about moods. We're going to be talking about big trips. And we are going to be talking about big disappointments.
0: Okay, that was a lot to process. So I'm going to process and we'll come back to it soon on My FM.

0: It's 5 o'clock. Here's what's happening in Norfolk.
1: Partly cloudy this evening with an overnight low of 18. Right now it's 26 degrees. Good afternoon. I'm Ian McCallum. Norfolk OPP are investigating after a Hummer SUV was stolen in Delhi. Police say the black 2007 Hummer H2 was taken from a property on Rhineland Road sometime over the weekend. Officers were called to the scene Sunday morning and are now looking for information from the public. Following last week's massive barn fire west of Simcoe, the Norfolk County Fire Department is reminding drone operators to stay away from emergency scenes. Drones can interfere with firefighters, police, paramedics, and emergency aircraft. They are not allowed over or within the security perimeter of emergency response operations. A donation of 200 pairs of women's underwear from Simcoe Business My Top Drawer is helping families in remote Pikangikum First Nation. Jim and Marjorie Dawson delivered the items to the community's health authority, which will be included in care packages for new mothers and others in need. Marjorie says the panties created an unforgettable moment when they arrived.
2: You would not believe how much joy and fun there is in unpacking 200 pairs of panties. There was so much laughter that we had people from other areas of the health authority walking down to see what was happening.
1: The couple also delivered a box of young adult books donated by Beach Reads Bookshop in Port Dover. And the annual rate of inflation eased back below 3% in June as motorists paid less to fill up the gas tank. That's according to Statistics Canada. Inflation slowed to 2.8% in June, down from the recent high of 3.2% in May, and a tick lower than most economists were expecting. In sports, the Brantford Red Sox are off until Thursday when they battle Barrie. The Blue Jays, meantime, begin a series tonight with Tampa Bay, and the WNBA's Toronto Tempo take on Las Vegas. The next time you're scrolling through your phone, visit norfolktoday.ca and see what Norfolk is talking about. 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
4: The S&P TSX Composite Index ended mostly lower, while U.S. stocks also declined as investors weighed ongoing Middle East geopolitical tensions, softer than expected Canadian inflation data, and weakness in financial shares amid a cautious start to the week. The S&P TSX Composite Index was down more than 300 points, ending off at 34,960. In New York, the Dow Jones Industrial Average was off by 0.59% to 51,839. The Nasdaq was 12 points lower, ending off at 25,508. The Canadian dollar was trading for 71.08 cents U.S. The crude oil contract was up to $81.42 U.S. per barrel, while the price of gold was down to $4,010 U.S. an ounce. 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

three-day forecast from the MyFM Weather Center. Partly cloudy this evening with an overnight low of 18. Expect showers tomorrow. There's also the risk of a thunderstorm. It's going to be windy, the high 25, the humidex 33. And we're in for a mix of sun and cloud on Wednesday. There is a 30% chance of showers, the high 22. Right now it's 26 degrees. I'm Ian McCallum with Norfolk's Breaking and Local News.

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0: IFM in the afternoon with Wendy and Keith.
1: And today is a, well, I guess I should probably wish you a happy moon day.
0: Oh, happy moon day to you. Are we showing each other things?
1: like moons? No. Get your head out of the gutter. It's International Moon Day today, Wendy.
0: Wasn't that funny?
1: And not like that, not your kind of moon, you sicko. We're talking about like the one in the sky. Luna, you may call her.
0: When the moon hits your eye.
1: Go ahead and finish.
0: Like a big pizza pie.
1: That's
0: amore.
1: Thank you. That's all I needed. But today is International Moon Day. So, you know, very cool. And actually, this is probably like the first time we can actually really celebrate it here in Canada, because this is the first year that we've had a Canadian go around the moon. You may remember, it seems like it was a million years ago, but it was. Let me check. April that the Artemis 2 mission went around, and Jeremy Hansen, Canadian astronaut, became the first Canadian to go around the moon. And this thing's pretty cool, you know.
0: Absolutely. And I feel like he did it right, where he is now an icon. He did something that no Canadian has ever done. And now he's like, and I'm retiring.
1: I've seen enough.
0: Yes. Yeah. Like literally he's seen the universe. Mm-hmm. So yeah, it's, I wonder what his next adventure is going to be.
1: Like because, what do you even do after that?
0: Yeah.
1: For excitement. You're like, yeah, I've been to outer space. I flew around the moon. Mm-hmm. I saw the Earth in a way that literally nobody else has, from farther away than anybody else has ever seen it. So now I'm going to go work at Home Depot.
0: Yeah. But you know what? Like, the things you can do with that Home Depot employee discount.
1: Hey.
0: I'm just saying.
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0: will know. Wild. For not really good reasons. Like, there was a big pre-taped Madonna bit to start things off. With an old, like, not even a new Madonna song. Like, normally you have an artist that kind of have, like, a big reason for being there. It's just like they scraped around and found whoever they could throw onto the field. And then kind of just went with that. Like, so you go from Madonna into BTS, into Justin Bieber, into Shakira, into, like, a kids choir and Coldplay. And, like,
1: and a kiss cam where two people are cheating.
0: that would have made it actually enjoyable and would have been better than anything else. Because, like, I will say Justin Bieber did a very good job. He was probably the only person there not lip syncing.
1: Yeah, he is honestly one of the best artists live that I've seen. Like, his voice is actually, he's really talented.
0: Yeah, no, he was good. I'll give him props for that. But, like, BTS, they also kind of did their thing. It was okay. Like, they didn't lip sync, but Shakira, my God. God, that was lip sunk. Like, it just not even close. And, like, the other dude, I think it's, like, Burna Boy, who she did the song with, just not even, like, not even trying. There was times where he was singing into the mic, nothing was happening. He wasn't singing into the mic and stuff was happening. And it's just, like, come on. Like,
1: I mean, all you can do is ask that someone try and they give their best effort.
0: Sure. And that was not on display, I will say.
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9: Here's Norfolk's three-day forecast from the MyFM Weather Center. It's going to be partly cloudy this evening and overnight with a low of 18. For tomorrow, showers and there's the risk of a thunderstorm. Windy, the high 25, the humidex 33. And we'll get a mix of sun and cloud on Wednesday. There is a 30% chance of showers with a high of 22. I'm Ian McCallum with Norfolk's Breaking and Local News.

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6: Hey, look at us. We made it through another Monday, a moon day, if you will.
5: Oh, and that's a good one, actually, because it literally is moon day.
6: Yeah, I know. I've already said it a couple times. I've been workshopping it here around the station. So it
5: took me our whole show to get it.
6: But we got there eventually, and that's the point.
5: That's what matters. And thank you so much. It matters to us that you hang out with us in the afternoon. So thank you so much for that. And we will join forces with them tomorrow. Is it a special day tomorrow? Maybe like a star day?
6: Sure. Why don't we just call it a star day and then assume that's... let's go with that.
5: Right here on my VIM.

0: It's 6 o'clock. Here's what's happening in Norfolk.
1: Partly cloudy tonight with an overnight low of 18. Right now it's 24 degrees. Good evening. I'm Ian McCallum. Police are asking for the public's help locating a stolen SUV from Delhi. Norfolk OPP say a black 2007 Hummer H2 was taken from a property on Rhineland Road sometime between Saturday and Sunday. Anyone who may have seen the vehicle or who has information about the theft is asked to contact authorities. If you're heading to the beach, lake, or pool this summer, Norfolk County has an important reminder during Drowning Prevention Week. Learn to swim, never swim alone, and always wear a properly fitted life jacket when boating. Drowning is fast and often silent, so staying alert and supervising children closely can make all the difference. More details at norfolktoday.ca. A Norfolk County couple is helping make a difference in remote Pikangikum First Nation. Jim and Marjorie Dawson have spent more than 15 years supporting local students, with this year's trip boosted by a generous donation from Simcoe Business, My Top Drawer.
2: 200 pairs of panties, women's panties, and nursing bras, and baby belts from My Top Drawer. And actually, Lisa reached out to me. I didn't do anything here. I never went knocking or anything.
1: 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The Jays begin a series tonight with conference-leading Tampa Bay, and the WNBA's Toronto Tempo take on Las Vegas. The next time you're scrolling through your phone, visit norfolktoday.ca and see what Norfolk is talking about. 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
1: Here's Norfolk's 3-day forecast from the MyFM Weather Center. Partly cloudy this evening and overnight with a low of 18. For tomorrow, showers. There's the risk of a thunderstorm. It's going to be windy, the high 25, the humidex 33. And we'll get a mix of sun and cloud on Wednesday. There is a 30% chance of showers and a high of 22. Right now it's 24 degrees. I'm Ian McCallum with Norfolk's breaking and local news.
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0: 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It's Emily. This one, some people actually got right on our text line. 1 in 10 adults admit they have never tried this summertime classic. And that, by the way, was s'mores. There's some interesting answers on our text line, though, that I got thinking, what are some summertime staples that we should be doing? 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
9: Here's Norfolk's three-day forecast from the MyFM Weather Center. It's going to be partly cloudy this evening and overnight with a low of 18. For tomorrow, showers and there's the risk of a thunderstorm. Windy, the high 25, the humidex 33. And we'll get a mix of sun and cloud on Wednesday. There is a 30% chance of showers with a high of 22. I'm Ian McCallum with Norfolk's Breaking and Local News.

0: My FM, it is Emily. We are taking a look at summertime classics that are just a must-have that you should do. And these are interesting ones that we've been getting. So Jane Saint, skinny dipping, I love it. Catherine says beaver tails. We have Lana saying watermelon and water skiing. Melissa says milkshakes and slushies. What about you? What are those summertime classics that is something that someone must absolutely try if they have never tried it before? They're just brand new to summertime. 855-WIN-MY-FM. 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
0: 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One thing that should be an absolute must try. And we got a text line saying, Jay's game, going to a baseball game. Well, you know what? My FM wants to send you to one. I'll tell you more details how you can enter coming up.

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0: Norfolk 98.9 My FM. It's Emily. 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

0: MyFM, it is Emily. Well, one thing that some people are saying, you know what, we need to stop doing this, that is using AI for tattoos. So some tattoo artists have been taking to social media to say, hey, please don't use AI or ChatGPT to create your tattoo. Whether that is trying to create a design, because sometimes it just, the size doesn't work out, the details just don't work out for your body, but also people are using it for placement to see where to place it. And you know what? You got to consult someone who's been doing that for many years, knows what they're doing, knows what they're talking about, because it's all about placements, all about how they place that tattoo so it looks and aligns with your body. I have been told by tattoo artists, by piercers, hey, you know what? This may not work or may not look the way you're thinking of because of XYZ. They place it a certain different way, and that's why it makes it look more symmetrical or better that way. And do you know what? Artists also know what their skill levels are, and they often are honest too, where they can place it how big or small a tattoo can be as well. So just keep that in mind before you go and book your next tattoo. There's another thing that AI is being used for that I'm a little skeptical of. We're going to chat about that coming up.
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5: Here's Norfolk's three-day forecast from the MyFM Weather Center. It's going to be partly cloudy this evening and overnight with a low of 18. For tomorrow, showers and there's the risk of a thunderstorm. Windy, the high 25, the humidex 33. And we'll get a mix of sun and cloud on Wednesday. There is a 30% chance of showers with a high of 22. I'm Ian McCallum with Norfolk's Breaking and Local News.

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It's Emily. Look, AI has been taking over many avenues in life and, you know, using those event posters and using AI. That's a rant for another day. But one other thing that has been investigated is actually AI and its use with real estate. That's right.

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2: 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We're going to talk about it coming up after 8 o'clock. In the meantime, this girl has gone super viral. She has been breaking records at music festivals. We got Ella Langley, Choosing Texas.